0: talk about artificial intelligence these days. But we promise you this. There's nothing artificial about us. 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

0: That's Arkansas man Justin Moore. And time's ticking. A little too quickly, too. I mean, just another friendly reminder. Today's the last official day of May already. And then tomorrow, June 2026 is going to be here. I mean, at this rate, might as well start Christmas shopping, too. Might as well.
1: Hey, y'all, I'm Chase Matthew. Here's my new song, Holding It Down. Holding It Down is about the small town heroes and realizing you don't got to leave your small town to be a hero. I'm talking the firefighters, the EMS, the police, the teachers, the doctors, the nurses, and everybody else in between that keeps a small town going on a daily basis.

0: 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I'm Chase Matthew. 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
1: 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Good thing country music's got you covered.
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0: That's Scotty McCurry and also Hooting the Blowfish and Bottle Rockets. And it looks like the drink of the summer may actually be this drink called Hard Fresca. And go ahead, ask your grandparents about it too. They probably already know about it.
1: Hey y'all, this is Jackson Dean, and I am very excited that my new song, Make a Liar, is out now.

0: Hey, Jackson Dean here, and my new song, Make a Liar, is out now. Y'all go check it out.
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Shorten Davis and turn this truck around. Hey. I'm Brian Taylor with you, and definitely appreciate being here with us, too. There's some old Dominion now, and no such thing as a broken heart.

0: 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And Kane Brown put some miles on it. But Shaboozy? 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

0: No. Boots off. This is John Party and Co. Wetzel. Why does he call you darling? So are you doing a staycation this summer or not? We seem to have some conflicting reports, but according to Current, they say that even though the headlines of record summer travel are kind of all over, they don't really match up with the statistic that they uncovered. 4 in 10 Americans say that they will not be taking any kind of a trip at all this summer. And cost is the biggest reason why, especially road trips. I have to imagine with gas being where it is, road trips are kind of on the downslide this summer. I can't imagine a lot of people packing all the family up into the SUV and going on a long road trip. I don't see that happening a lot.
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She's in the big city now, but she still calls home.

0: Dirt Cheap, Cody Johnson and Megan Maroney. Beautiful things. So we're wrapping up the weekend. What happened at the movie theater over the weekend? Back Rooms, the kind of eerie, scary one with Chiwetel Ejiofor, was the number one film in theaters. Obsession was number two. So people kind of in the mood for a good scare, it seems. Star Wars, The Mandalorian and Grogu, Michael, the biopic of Michael Jackson, and the comedy The Breadwinner, which looks kind of cute. I don't know much about it. It just kind of looks like along the lines of Mr. Mom, which was a really cute movie if you ever saw that one. Those were the top five films in theaters this weekend.
1: What's up? It's Parker McCollum.
2: Here's my new song,
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2: Killing Me, actually, I wrote here at the ranch as well. I just kind of run around hunting. We're actually in the middle of another song, and I started playing that melody just kind of out of nowhere, and I stopped both of them, and I said, this melody, I don't know where this just came from, but we got to chase it. Whenever that just kind of fell out of my brain and chased that whole idea, and turned out to be a great song on the record.

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0: Look, moving on.
1: Hate how you look moving on. That's Josh Ross. I am Dee Lewis saying goodbye to the last weekend of May. I hope it was a great one for you. And one thing I hope you're not is a clout chaser. What's a clout chaser? Usually nothing good, but we'll talk about it coming up. Right now, it's Dusty Lynch, She in Red.

0: Kane Brown, Woman, and Lainey Wilson, Somewhere Over Laredo. Hopefully you are not a clout chaser. I don't think I am. I'm pretty much a loner. I don't really bother chasing clout. What is that? First of all, it's almost always negative. It's used most frequently when someone attaches themselves or tries to attach themselves to a celebrity or a trend or a controversy or some kind of viral moment just to gain followers or attention. I suppose there's a lot more of that going around these days now that almost everybody wants to be an influencer of some kind. A lot of clout chasing going on. But, you know, those, you're not really seen as someone who kind of has your own thing going on, as someone who brings your own thing to the party. And it usually doesn't end real well.
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Luke Bryan, She's Country and She Knows It, and Blake Shelton, Stay Country or Die Trying. 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

That's Chase Rice. That's a perfect song to wrap up a Sunday with, I think. Drinking beer, talking God, amen. Chase Rice with Florida Georgia Line. I am Dee Lewis. And one thing that you probably should be doing at the office that I'm going to guess almost all of us aren't doing enough of, that is coming up right now. Vince Mason, wish you well.

0: Newcomer Alexandra Kay, Straight for the Heart, and Morgan Wallen, I Got Better. One thing that we all could be doing more of at the office, or really anywhere you are, and that's hydrating, drinking enough water. You know, if you're dehydrated, even just a little bit, even just for a few hours, that can reduce your energy and put you in a bad mood. It can also hurt your concentration, and your brain power. So staying hydrated, even if you prefer coffee or tea, that's okay. You want to watch the caffeine though, but research does show that caffeinated drinks can be just as hydrating as just plain old water or other decaffeinated drinks. As long as you're drinking something that contains water in it, it's important to stay hydrated.
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2: 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It appears by its own numbers, the U.S. government seems insolvent. 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

Thomas Rhett, Unforgettable. I'm Dee Lewis, and a good, very early Monday morning to you. I'm Dee Lewis, getting the work week kicked off just right. Corey Kent, along with Co Wetzel, Rocky Mountain.

0: Parmalee, fell in love with a cowgirl. So guys, if you are going to date, if you're single and you're dating and you're looking for a significant other, you might want to work on tidying up, cleaning up a little bit. According to the University of Arizona, a single man's apartment has nearly 16 times as much bacteria as does a single woman's place. Men do things like putting their street shoes clad feet on the coffee tables and just a bunch of other stuff that leads to more bacteria there. And some, I'm not going to sweep with too broad a brush, but you know, some young men just aren't the greatest at cleaning up and picking up. And if you're going to attract the ladies, you got to get a little better at it.
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0: 6 months later, Megan Maroney and Josh Ross. Hate How You Look, moving on, and a lot more country to get your Monday kicked off right, coming up.
1: Hey, y'all, this is Dustin Lynch, and I just dropped my new song, Easy to Love. Check it out. Easy to Love is about just embracing that wave of life and seeing where it takes you. Y'all ride it with me. This one's Easy to Love. Hope you enjoy it.

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1: A rescue effort is now a recovery effort. This is Network Indiana. I'm Ryan Hedrick. Firefighters and divers searching Whitmer Lake in LaGrange County on Sunday evening have shifted from a recovery effort to a rescue operation. The search started just after five after a young person was seen jumping off a boat on the southeast side of the lake without a life jacket and did not resurface. Whitmer Lake sits near Walcottsville, just north of the Noble County line around 5:30. Police started asking people in boats to clear the water so firefighters and divers could safely search the area. A boy is dead and several others are hurt after a crash in Jackson County. Jake McDaniel has those details.
2: Cars and trucks collided on I-65 near Seymour Saturday evening. Jackson County deputies say a 12-year-old boy was riding in the back of a Chevy when the crash happened and he didn't survive. Medics took the other three people from that car to hospitals. A teenager and an adult in another car were treated at a medical center, and two other drivers from out of state are okay. NDOT says all lanes on I-65 are open again after the crash closed lanes for over 2 hours. Jake McDaniel, Network Indiana.
1: A man shot inside of a downtown Indianapolis parking garage last week has died. Police say 23-year-old Brett Scroggum was shot on the upper floor of a garage.

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5: Well, it looks like we'll get off to a fairly nice start in this brand new work week. Partly sunny skies during the day. We're going to stick in our chance for maybe a couple of sprinkles around. High temperature right around 78. For tonight, mostly clear skies. The overnight low 55. Tuesday, plenty of sunshine. Another nice day. The high around 77. And on Wednesday, more sunshine. A little bit warmer. Wednesday's high near 80. Have a great day for Tree Country 1330. 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
6: This is Hoosier Ag Today's Monday Farm Market Preview. Joining me, Mike Castle at StoneX, and it's a new month. Probably, Mike, some of the same old influences, though, on the markets that we'll be looking at.
7: Oh, yeah. Well, as always, for these last few months, very headline-driven. Have to kind of watch what we're doing here. But it is a new month on the ledger for your managed money folks. And, you know, it's Monday. We'll also get an updated look at USDA's crop progress this afternoon. We should probably see our first wheat harvest progress number published. Obviously, last couple weeks shifting a bit wetter may slow things down. And we should also see our first corn ratings, I would think. I would expect to see pretty lofty ones. Iowa, I believe, was above 80% good to excellent. No national publication, but a few states had theirs out last week. All this rain we've gotten here recently definitely getting us off to a good start.
6: That's Mike Castle, and I'm Andy Eubank. Hoosier Ag Today, Indiana's Farm Network.
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0: Hollywood. 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
1: A wide open planting window on the way, and that's good news because our friends in Northeast Indiana really need it. I'm Eric Pfeiffer. This is Hoosier Ag Today. The planting window was only open for half the state last week, but Chief Meteorologist Ryan Martin says this planting window is wide open for all Hoosiers. His forecast is presented by Beacon Credit Union.
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1: Martin says the entirety of the state is sitting under a high-pressure dome, which will bring ideal conditions for field work.
3: And this dominant high-pressure dome is going to hold all the way through the rest of this week, through the weekend, and through a large part of next week. We do not see this upper level high breaking down until a frontal complex starts to work in next Friday, June 5th. That means from now through Thursday the 4th, we can look for temperatures normal to above normal, a little bit of an increase in humidity, but excellent dry down and evaporation rates.
1: Looking ahead to Friday the 5th, Martin is calling for two different systems to work through. A low pressure system will head up from the south and into the Ohio Valley,
3: triggering some rain from I-70 southward. Could see some strong thunderstorms. There might be a little bit of a tropical flow in this, but I don't think it's anything to watch big time. And then the other side of it is going to be a frontal boundary that tries to come through the upper Midwest right behind that. So I think for Friday the 5th through Saturday the 6th and into early Sunday the 7th, we have to keep the door open to a few hit and miss showers. Again, mostly over the southern half of Indiana. Northern locations not nearly as wet.
1: Dry weather is back to start the week of the 8th.
3: But we do see some hit and miss scattered showers developing by midweek before another round of drier air tries to funnel in for the 11th, 12th, and 13th. So we're definitely seeing a below normal precipitation on average for the next 2 weeks.
1: 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USDA's crop progress report this week showed that 76% of Indiana's corn has been planted and 74% of the state's soybeans are in the ground. But C.J. Miller reports that some farmers up near Fort Wayne, they're just now getting going.
4: The last 4 days in Noble County have been ideal for planting everything related to farm work, but the caveat is it's only been the last 4 days.
5: That's Tom Griffiths, who farms in northeastern Indiana. He tells Hoosier Ag Today that our conversations with corn and soybean farmers south of Indianapolis have painted a far different picture than what's been happening near Fort Wayne.
4: I can remember listening to the radio, probably May 15th, listening to farmers in southern Indiana that were completely done at that time. Noble County was practically zero if there was anything planted at all.
5: He says while some early corn has emerged, the fields are still highly mixed after weeks of relentless rain. In fact, he estimates nearly half of the acreage in his immediate area is still waiting for the planter. The soggy conditions have also created a major backlog for essential spring work and weed control.
4: As I'm driving down the road, there is a lot of cover crops that kind of got out of control just because of the lack of ability to get on them and get them taken care of. There's been a lot of field work done only in the last 5 or 6 days.
5: Thankfully, a clear weather forecast is finally giving northeastern Indiana farmers a wide open window to play catch up with planting, spraying, and haymaking all at once.
4: I've seen countless tractors in the field trying to get things caught up. It's kind of early to be making hay up here, but we're seeing 7 to 10 days of perfect haymaking. So I've noticed that the hay is probably only 3/4 of what it normally is, only because it's been early.
5: I'm C.J. Miller.
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5: An 88-unit apartment complex marks a major new housing development for Greensburg, Indiana. A groundbreaking ceremony to kick off construction of the Ironwood apartment complex, located in downtown Greensburg, will be hosted by Joe Blake, the co-owner of Ironman Properties, City of Greensburg leaders including Greensburg Mayor Joshua Marsh, and Heidi Young, Senior Program Manager with Indiana Economic Development Corporation. This will take place on Wednesday, June 3rd at 2 p.m. at the site of the future Ironwood apartment complex. Ironman Properties and the City of Greensburg will break ground on a new multifamily apartment complex called Ironwood in downtown Greensburg. This 88-unit complex will be built on the site of the former Decatur County Jail at 200 South Broadway Street. We are excited to become a part of the Greensburg community, states Joe Blake, co-owner of Ironman Properties. At Ironman Properties, our mission is to uplift communities through high-quality housing developments that create long-term impact. Throughout Indiana, we focused on transforming underutilized and blighted downtown spaces into vibrant residential communities, and we're proud to partner with Greensburg on a project that will contribute to the city's continued growth and revitalization. Ironman Properties is focused on development specifically in county seats across Indiana. Examples of recent residential development projects include the Interurban in Delphi, 451 Lebanon in Lebanon, and Nickel Plate Flats in Frankfort. The name Ironwood is inspired by both Ironman Properties and Greensburg's identity as Tree City, home to the nationally recognized Courthouse Tower Tree. Ironman Properties will maintain 100% ownership of the property through its management company, Taze Valley Property Management. Housing availability remains one of the most important factors in supporting long-term community and workforce growth across Indiana, states Nassif Kutin of the Indiana Economic Development Corporation. Projects like Ironwood represent the kind of strategic public-private partnership that helps communities like Greensburg attract investment, support local employers,

0: 27. The public is invited to this groundbreaking again on Wednesday, June 3rd at 2 p.m. at the site of the future Ironwood Properties at 200 South Broadway Street in downtown Greensburg. For WTRE News, this is Kathy Versman.
1: Loud boom and ground tremors confirmed as meteor exploded over Massachusetts with a force of 300 tons of TNT. Posted on People.com May 31st by Escher Walcott. A meteor has rocked the northeastern United States. The fireball was detected over northeastern Massachusetts and southeastern New Hampshire around 2:06 p.m. local time on Saturday, May 30th, according to a CBS News affiliate. The meteor crashed through the Earth's atmosphere at a speed of 75,000 miles per hour, creating a blast equivalent to 300 tons of TNT. The outlets reporting citing the National Aeronautics and Space Administration. NASA Space Alerts wrote on X, eyewitnesses in New England and the National Oceanic and Atmospheric Administration's GOES 19 satellite reported a bright fireball on Saturday, accompanied by a loud noise. The meteor appears to have fragmented at the altitude of 40 miles over northeast Massachusetts and southeast New Hampshire. The energy released at the breakup is estimated to be equivalent to about 300 tons of TNT, which accounts for the loud noise. Satellite lightning data indicates that the meteor entered the atmosphere over South Shore near Boston before spreading to multiple locations, stretching as far as Rhode Island. For more information about the meteorite exploding over New Hampshire and Massachusetts, check out people.com. Riley Green isn't done acting. He has a bold idea for iconic 90s movie remake. Posted on TheBoot.com by Evan Paul on May 29th. Riley Green is one heck of a redneck role lately. The country star has been cast in the Yellowstone spinoff, Marshals, and is gearing up to be a coach on season 30 of The Voice. Recently, he has released a new song, and a new album is due out in September. Green also has no plans to slow down his budding acting career, as he told The Boot during an appearance on Taste of Country Nights. Green revealed that he has auditioned for a few more acting roles since landing Marshals, but has already had his sights on something even bigger, a remake of the iconic 1999 football movie Varsity Blues. The Worst Way singer said maybe a sports movie, that would be fun. A remake of Varsity Blues or something like that would be fun. He was then asked which character he could see himself playing in the remake of Varsity Blues. Green said, I would have to be Jonathan Moxon, wouldn't you think? Moxon is the lead character in Varsity Blues and was originally played by James Vanderbeek, who passed away in February of 2026. Green admitted that the hardest part about acting is trying to balance filming with touring and his new role on The Voice, which leaves him very little free time. For more information about Riley Green and a chance at revamping Varsity Blues, check out theboot.com. Billy Joe reporting for WTRE News.
0: Ronald Wilford Bewley, age 89, of Greensburg, passed away on May 29th in Greensburg. He was born March 12, 1937, in Greensburg to Otis and Zelpha Nelson Bewley. Ronald is survived by his loving wife, Mary, children Christy, Suzette, Jennifer, and Alicia, and Greg, grandchildren Alexandra and Andrew, Aaron, Mark, Abigail, Samuel, Jessica, Zachary, and Amanda, Taylor and Casey, and Gabriella and Luis, brother Ed and Clara Bewley, sister Mary and Dave Weisheit, nephew Rick and Lynn Bewley, niece Sandra and Larry Neiman, and several great-nieces and great-nephews. He was preceded in death by his parents, his brothers Gary Bewley and Terry Bewley, and his nephew Michael Bewley. Ronald will be remembered by his family and friends with love and appreciation for the life he lived. A visitation for family and friends will be held on Tuesday, June 2nd at Gilliland Howe Funeral Home from 11 a.m. until the time of the funeral service at 1 p.m. Burial will follow at the South Park Cemetery. In lieu of flowers, memorial contributions can be made to the Hospital Foundation of Decatur County. Online condolences can be made to the family at gillilandhowe.com. And again, Ronald Wilford Bewley, age 89, of Greensburg, passed away on May 29th, 2026.
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1: For today, partly sunny. We'll have a chance for a few sprinkles or high temperature right around 78. For tonight, mostly clear skies. Low temperature down around 55. Tuesday, plenty of sunshine. A nice day. The high around 77. And on Wednesday, more sunshine, a bit warmer. The high near 80. Sunshine 82 Thursday. Rain chances may return by the weekend. Have a great day for Tree Country 1330. This is Randy Hollis.
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8: 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Your determination, resilience, and spirit have brought you to this important moment, and you should be incredibly proud of all that you've accomplished. As you step into the next chapter of your lives, remember that success is not only measured by achievements, but also by the impact you make on others and the courage you show in pursuing your dreams. Whether your path leads to college, careers, military service, or new adventures, know that your future is filled with endless possibilities. 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Once again, congratulations to the class of 2026. Your journey is only beginning, and your best days are still ahead. 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
3: An 88-unit apartment complex marks a major new housing development for Greensburg, Indiana. A groundbreaking ceremony to kick off construction of the Ironwood apartment complex, located in downtown Greensburg, will be hosted by Joe Blake, the co-owner of Ironman Properties, City of Greensburg leaders including Greensburg Mayor Joshua Marsh, and Heidi Young, Senior Program Manager with Indiana Economic Development Corporation. This will take place on Wednesday, June 3rd at 2 p.m. at the site of the future Ironwood apartment complex. Ironman Properties and the City of Greensburg will break ground on a new multifamily apartment complex called Ironwood in downtown Greensburg. This 88-unit complex will be built on the site of the former Decatur County Jail at 200 South Broadway Street. We are excited to become a part of the Greensburg community, states Joe Blake, co-owner of Ironman Properties. At Ironman Properties, our mission is to uplift communities through high-quality housing developments that create long-term impact. Throughout Indiana, we focused on transforming underutilized and blighted downtown spaces into vibrant residential communities, and we're proud to partner with Greensburg on a project that will contribute to the city's continued growth and revitalization. Ironman Properties is focused on development specifically in county seats across Indiana. Examples of recent residential development projects include the Interurban in Delphi, 451 Lebanon in Lebanon, and Nickel Plate Flats in Frankfort. The name Ironwood is inspired by both Ironman Properties and Greensburg's identity as Tree City, home to the nationally recognized Courthouse Tower Tree. Ironman Properties will maintain 100% ownership of the property through its management company, Taze Valley Property Management. Housing availability remains one of the most important factors in supporting long-term community and workforce growth across Indiana, states Nassif Kutin of the Indiana Economic Development Corporation. Projects like Ironwood represent the kind of strategic public-private partnership that helps communities like

0: is expected to be completed by the summer of 2027. The public is invited to this groundbreaking again on Wednesday, June 3rd at 2 p.m. at the site of the future Ironwood Properties at 200 South Broadway Street in downtown Greensburg. For WTRE News, this is Kathy Versman.
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2: For today, partly sunny. We'll have a chance for a few sprinkles or high temperature right around 78. For tonight, mostly clear skies. Low temperature down around 55. Tuesday, plenty of sunshine. A nice day, the high around 77. And on Wednesday, more sunshine, a bit warmer, the high near 80. Sunshine, 82 Thursday. Rain chances may return by the weekend. Have a great day. 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
6: All right, I hope everybody had a good weekend. I'm here with the one and only Mark here at Byright. Mark, what do you have for us today?
7: Well, you know what, Chris, I know it's a Monday, but this is going to be kind of a Monday's version of Truck Thursday. And this first one I'm going to start off here this morning, Chris. It's actually a truck I talked about on Friday. It's this nice Aspen White 2019 Chevy Colorado. It's the work truck. Of course, this is the one I said it's a two-wheel drive extended cab. You've got a power seat. It's got power windows and locks. You got the backup camera. In fact, all three of these got the backup camera. It's got the automatic setting for your headlights. So, I mean, it's got some options to it. It does have, I mean, there is no seats back in the back of it. I mean, it's just a two-person, two-wheel drive pickup truck that got a little extra room back in the back behind the seats, so you can haul tools or storage for your clothes or whatever. And you know what? This little Colorado, I mean, if you're just going to use it for delivery or just a runaround, I mean, it's rated at 20 miles a gallon in the city and 26 out on the highway. It was an accident-free, actually, local trade. And somebody, I'm going to beat you to Drift Tuesday on this one, somebody's going to enjoy this 2019 Colorado for less than $15,000. So I think that's a great way to start off on Monday. Now, if that doesn't do it, maybe you're looking for just a little heftier truck. Maybe you got some real work that you want to do. Well, I got a nice Marshmallow White 2024 Ram 2500. It's the big orange trim line. So, I mean, this has got some, it may be a work truck, but it's got some good looks on the outside. I mean, you get some chrome wheels. It's got the chrome running boards, plus chrome bumpers in the grill to it. And it is a full crew cab, four-wheel drive. And it's got the tow package, so it's ready to go. I mean, it's got the big 6.4 gas motor in the hood, so plenty of horsepower there, ready to go. Plus, it's a 2024. It's only got 19,000 miles on it, so a lot of life left in this Ram 2500. You've got a power seat in the driver's side. It's got the AM/FM stereo along with satellite. Plus, it's got the upgraded Alpine stereo system with it. It does have a bed liner in it to kind of help protect the interior of the pickup bed. It, too, was a one-owner accident for extra lease return. And there's probably a few options on this baby yet that that I probably missed. But somebody is going to enjoy this 2024 Ram 2500 for less than $44,000. So anybody that's looking for, I mean, if you get some livestock trailer to pull, why, it could certainly do that within reason, or maybe a little bigger camper, or maybe a little more of a boat than what a half-ton truck would do, why, you come and see me about this Ram 2500. Now, last but not least, and this is something that I know it's 2026 in the year, but somebody out there looking for a really new truck but doesn't want to spend that new price, well, take a look at this Diamond Black 2026 Chevy Silverado. It's the 1500, and it is the LT trim line, and it is a full crew cab, four-wheel drive as well. It's got some good-looking wheels underneath it. And it's got a few options to it. I mean, you've got heated cloth seats along with the heated steering wheel. It's got the folding center console in the front, so if needed to, you could seat six people all together in this Chevy. It does have the lane departure and the blind spot warning system with it. You've got a power seat along with the power windows and locks. It's got remote start. It does have that 5.3 V8 motor underneath the hood. And it does have the tow package, too, so maybe if you got a boat or a little smaller camper within reason, well, you could certainly tool it down the road. It's a 2026. It's only got 2,600 miles on it, so like I said, this is like buying almost a brand-new truck and without giving up the big, expensive, brand-new sticker on the brand-new one, so... And somebody is going to enjoy this Silverado. Like I said, it's a 2026 for less than $47,000. And I do believe if you went truck shopping and you priced some new ones, why it's going to be quite a bit more than what this one here is priced at. So there's what we got today, Chris. So come on out and see us. I know we're here till 6 tonight. It is June the 1st. I do want to throw a big thank you out to all of our customers from... for the month of May. Thank you for coming out and seeing us. And other than that, Chris, well, have a great day, and we'll talk to you tomorrow.
6: Yes, sir. Sounds good.
7: Thank you.
6: Yes, sir.
8: 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Oil futures fell more than 2% on Friday and were on track for their steepest weekly decline since early April, after reports that the U.S. and Iran had reached agreement on a potential ceasefire extension. U.S. crude was down $1.15 at $87.75 a barrel. The average price for Indiana unleaded gas was $3.77, that's 62 cents lower than the national average. Friday's ending corn bids from Indiana ethanol plants, $4.72 in Portland, Marion $4.55, $4.51 in Clymers, $4.62 in Alexandria, Union City $4.72, North Manchester $4.51, and $4.37 at Rensselaer. Louis Dreyfus in Claypool is paying $12.01 for beans delivered by the end of June. I'm Greg Allen, Hoosier Ag Today, Indiana's Farm Network.

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5: It's time for Today in Country Music History, brought your way by Mueller Insurance Agency. It's June 1st, and on this day in 1915, born in Enville, Oklahoma, was Johnny Bond, best known for his 1947 hit, Divorce Me, COD, one of his 7 top 10 hits on the Billboard country charts. In 1965, at the age of 50, he scored the biggest hit of his career with the comic Tin Little Bottles, which spent 4 weeks at number 2. Bond's other hits included So Round, So Firm, So Fully Packed from 1947, The Oklahoma Waltz in 1948, Love Song in 32 Bars in 1950, Six Sober and Sorry in 51, and Hot Rod Lincoln in 1960. Bond died on the 12th of June, 1978. 1926, born on this day in Mount Airy, North Carolina, was Andy Griffith, an actor, Grammy Award-winning Southern gospel singer and writer. His most successful release was the 1996 I Love to Tell the Story, 25 Timeless Hymns, which won a Grammy Award for Best Southern Country or Bluegrass Gospel Album at the 1997 Grammy Awards. Griffith died on July 3, 2012. 1941, born on this day in Greenwood, Arkansas, was songwriter and recording artist Wayne Kemp. He penned hit tunes for George Strait, George Jones, and Johnny Cash, among many others. He died at the Macon County General Hospital in Lafayette, Tennessee, on March the 9th, 2015. One of his most well-known songs gave Johnny Cash his 1976 number one hit, One Piece at a Time, and he also co-wrote Love Bug for George Jones. 1953, born on this day in Coleman, Texas, was Ronnie Dunn, a country music artist best known for being one half of the duo Brooks and Dunn. They've won more Country Music Association Awards and Academy of Country Music Awards than any other act in the history of country music. The duo scored the 91 U.S. country number one hit, Brand New Man. 1956, born on this day in Houston, Texas, was Lisa Hartman Black, an American singer and actress. She achieved her most notable success with a duet with her husband Clint Black entitled When I Said I Do. It reached number one on the Billboard Hot Country Singles and Tracks charts in 1999 and was nominated for a Grammy Award. In 1961, American country music songwriter Monty Powell was born. He is best known for collaborating with Keith Urban and for producing albums by Diamond Rio. Other artists who recorded Powell songs included Tim McGraw, Colin Ray, and Tracy Byrd. In 1964, I Walk the Line, the 19th studio album by Johnny Cash, was released on Columbia Records. The album peaked at number one on the country album charts. 1981, born on this day in Ravensdale, Washington, was singer-songwriter Brandi Carlile, who formed the all-female quartet with Amanda Shires, Maren Morris, and Natalie Hemby, called the High Women. Their self-titled 2019 debut album went to number one on the U.S. country charts. In 1985, Highwaymen, featuring Willie, Johnny, Waylon, and Chris, entered the country chart, where it spent 66 weeks, going on to peak at number one. That album features the single Desperados, Waiting for a Train. 1992, Billy Ray Cyrus was number one on the charts with his breakthrough hit, Achy Breaky Heart. Written by Don Von Tress, it was originally titled Don't Tell My Heart, and recorded by the Marcy Brothers in 1991. Its name was later changed to Achy Breaky Heart. In the U.S., it became a crossover hit on pop and country radio, peaking at number four on the Billboard Hot 100 and topping the Hot Country Singles and Tracks chart, becoming the first country single to be certified platinum since Kenny Rogers and Dolly Parton's Islands in the Stream in 1983. 1999, Tim McGraw held the number one position on the charts with Please Remember Me. Co-written by Rodney Crowell and Will Jennings, it was originally recorded by Crowell on his 95 album, Please Remember Me. McGraw's rendition reached the top of the Billboard Hot Country Singles and Tracks, a position he held for 5 weeks. That song was also McGraw's biggest solo hit on the Billboard Hot 100, where it peaked at number 10. In 2013, George Strait appeared at the Alamo Dome, downtown San Antonio, Texas, before 70,000 fans in the last concert of the first half of his two-year farewell tour. And in 2024, Morgan Wallen's This Bar and Tennessee Kitchen was opened at 107 4th Avenue North in downtown Nashville. The bar and live music venue was supposed to open on Memorial Day weekend, but was delayed due to final health inspections being needed. That's Today in Country Music History. 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
6: Well, it looks like we'll get off to a fairly nice start here in this brand new work week. Partly sunny skies during the day. We're going to stick in our chance for maybe a couple sprinkles around. High temperature right around 78. For tonight, mostly clear skies. The overnight low 55. Tuesday, plenty of sunshine. Another nice day. The high up around 77. On Wednesday, more sunshine. A little bit warmer. Wednesday's high near 80. Have a great day for Tree Country 1330. 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
7: Riley Green isn't done acting. Has a bold idea for iconic 90s movie remake, posted on TheBoot.com by Evan Paul on May 29th. Riley Green is one heck of a redneck role lately. The country star has been cast in the Yellowstone spinoff, Marshals, and is gearing up to be a coach on season 30 of The Voice. Recently, he has released a new song, and a new album is due out in September. Green also has no plans to slow down his budding acting career, as he told The Boot during an appearance on Taste of Country Nights. Green revealed that he has auditioned for a few more acting roles since landing Marshalls, but has already had his sights on something even bigger, a remake of the iconic 1999 football movie Varsity Blues. The Worst Way singer said maybe a sports movie, that would be fun. A remake of Varsity Blues or something like that would be fun. He was then asked which character he could see himself playing in the remake of Varsity Blues. Green said, I would have to be Jonathan Moxon, wouldn't you think? Moxon is the lead character in Varsity Blues and was originally played by James Vanderbeek, who passed away in February of 2026. Green admitted that the hardest part about acting is trying to balance filming with touring and his new role on The Voice, which leaves him very little free time. For more information about Riley Green and a chance at revamping Varsity Blues, check out theboot.com. Billy Joe reporting for WTRE News.
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0: Don't miss the Oak Ridge Boys live in concert, returning to Nashville, Indiana, Thursday, June 4th at Brown County Music Center. 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
3: Loud boom and ground tremors confirmed as meteor exploded over Massachusetts with a force of 300 tons of TNT. Posted on People.com May 31st by Escher Walcott. A meteor has rocked the northeastern United States. The fireball was detected over northeastern Massachusetts and southeastern New Hampshire around 2:06 p.m. local time on Saturday, May 30th, according to a CBS News affiliate. The meteor crashed through the Earth's atmosphere at a speed of 75,000 miles per hour, creating a blast equivalent to 300 tons of TNT. The outlets reporting citing the National Aeronautics and Space Administration. NASA Space Alerts wrote on X, eyewitnesses in New England and the National Oceanic and Atmospheric Administration's GOES 19 satellite reported a bright fireball on Saturday, accompanied by a loud noise. The meteor appears to have fragmented at the altitude of 40 miles over northeast Massachusetts and southeast New Hampshire. The energy released at the breakup is estimated to be equivalent to about 300 tons of TNT, which accounts for the loud noise. Satellite lightning data indicates that the meteor entered the atmosphere over South Shore near Boston before spreading to multiple locations, stretching as far as Rhode Island. For more information about the meteorite exploding over New Hampshire and Massachusetts, check out people.com.
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5: For today, partly sunny. We'll have a chance for a few sprinkles or high temperature right around 78. For tonight, mostly clear skies. Low temperature down around 55. Tuesday, plenty of sunshine. A nice day. The high around 77. And on Wednesday, more sunshine. A bit warmer. The high near 80. Sunshine 82 Thursday. Rain chances may return by the weekend. Have a great day for Tree Country 1330. This is Randy Hollis.
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Little girl used to swing right there. I still see her pink bow and her brown hair. She's in the big city now, but she still calls home. She's

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2: An 88-unit apartment complex marks a major new housing development for Greensburg, Indiana. A groundbreaking ceremony to kick off construction of the Ironwood apartment complex, located in downtown Greensburg, will be hosted by Joe Blake, the co-owner of Ironman Properties, City of Greensburg leaders including Greensburg Mayor Joshua Marsh, and Heidi Young, Senior Program Manager with Indiana Economic Development Corporation. This will take place on Wednesday, June 3rd at 2 p.m. at the site of the future Ironwood apartment complex. Ironman Properties and the City of Greensburg will break ground on a new multifamily apartment complex called Ironwood in downtown Greensburg. This 88-unit complex will be built on the site of the former Decatur County Jail at 200 South Broadway Street. We are excited to become a part of the Greensburg community, states Joe Blake, co-owner of Ironman Properties. At Ironman Properties, our mission is to uplift communities through high-quality housing developments that create long-term impact. Throughout Indiana, we focused on transforming underutilized and blighted downtown spaces into vibrant residential communities, and we're proud to partner with Greensburg on a project that will contribute to the city's continued growth and revitalization. Ironman Properties is focused on development specifically in county seats across Indiana. Examples of recent residential development projects include the Interurban in Delphi, 451 Lebanon in Lebanon, and Nickel Plate Flats in Frankfort. The name Ironwood is inspired by both Ironman Properties and Greensburg's identity as Tree City, home to the nationally recognized Courthouse Tower Tree. Ironman Properties will maintain 100% ownership of the property through its management company, Taze Valley Property Management. Housing availability remains one of the most important factors in supporting long-term community and workforce growth across Indiana, states Nassif Kutin of the Indiana Economic Development Corporation. Projects like Ironwood represent the kind of strategic public-private partnership that helps communities like Greensburg attract investment, support local employers, and create vibrant places for people to live and work. This project will utilize Ready Grant funding, as have other Ironman projects across the state. Indiana's Ready Grants are helping communities revitalize downtowns, expand housing and infrastructure, and attract new business investment through regionally driven development projects. By supporting quality of place initiatives and long-term economic growth, Ready Funding is strengthening local economies and creating more vibrant places to live and work across Indiana. The project is expected to be completed by the summer of 2027. The public is invited to this groundbreaking again on Wednesday, June 3rd at 2 p.m. at the site of the future Ironwood Properties at 200 South Broadway Street in downtown Greensburg. For WTRE News, this is Kathy Versman.
0: Today's weather brought to you by Watkins Hydrosteam, serving Greensburg and the surrounding counties since 1978. Watkins Hydrosteam, 812-614-0032.
3: For today, partly sunny. We'll have a chance for a few sprinkles, or high temperature right around 78. For tonight, mostly clear skies. Low temperature down around 55. Tuesday, plenty of sunshine. A nice day. The high around 77. And on Wednesday, more sunshine. A bit warmer. The high near 80. Sunshine 82 Thursday. Rain chances may return by the weekend. Have a great day. For Tree Country 1330, this is Randy Hollis.
4: The Trump administration's long-term tariff strategy. I'm C.J. Miller, and this is Hoosier Ag Today News.
5: The U.S. is going to have tariffs, right?
4: That's U.S. Trade Representative Jamison Greer.
5: I mean, even with somebody like Mexico or other countries that are in our own hemisphere, we're going to have tariffs. As long as we have a giant trade deficit, we're going to have tariffs, right?
4: The U.S., Mexico, and Canada have largely relied upon a tariff-free framework beginning with NAFTA in 1994. Greer hints that President Trump may bypass recent legal defeats to revive a blanket 10% global tariff this summer.
5: So when you look at that statute, it says they expire, but doesn't say when you can redo it, right?
4: The U.S. has a July 1st deadline to decide whether to extend, cancel, or keep renegotiating USMCA, the current trade agreement among the U.S., Mexico, and Canada. I'm C.J. Miller, Hoosier Ag Today News.
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1: An 88-unit apartment complex marks a major new housing development for Greensburg, Indiana. A groundbreaking ceremony to kick off construction of the Ironwood apartment complex, located in downtown Greensburg, will be hosted by Joe Blake, the co-owner of Ironman Properties, City of Greensburg leaders including Greensburg Mayor Joshua Marsh, and Heidi Young, Senior Program Manager with Indiana Economic Development Corporation. This will take place on Wednesday, June 3rd at 2 p.m. at the site of the future Ironwood apartment complex. Ironman Properties and the City of Greensburg will break ground on a new multifamily apartment complex called Ironwood in downtown Greensburg. This 88-unit complex will be built on the site of the former Decatur County Jail at 200 South Broadway Street. We are excited to become a part of the Greensburg community, states Joe Blake, co-owner of Ironman Properties. At Ironman Properties, our mission is to uplift communities through high-quality housing developments that create long-term impact. Throughout Indiana, we focused on transforming underutilized and blighted downtown spaces into vibrant residential communities, and we're proud to partner with Greensburg on a project that will contribute to the city's continued growth and revitalization. Ironman Properties is focused on development specifically in county seats across Indiana. Examples of recent residential development projects include the Interurban in Delphi, 451 Lebanon in Lebanon, and Nickel Plate Flats in Frankfort. The name Ironwood is inspired by both Ironman Properties and Greensburg's identity as Tree City, home to the nationally recognized Courthouse Tower Tree. Ironman Properties will maintain 100% ownership of the property through its management company, Taze Valley Property Management. Housing availability remains one of the most important factors in supporting long-term community and workforce growth across Indiana, states Nassif Kutin of the Indiana Economic Development Corporation. Projects like Ironwood represent the kind of strategic public-private partnership that helps communities like Greensburg attract investment, support local employers, and create vibrant places for people to live and work. This project will utilize Ready Grant funding, as have other Ironman projects across the state. Indiana's Ready Grants are helping communities revitalize downtowns, expand housing and infrastructure, and attract new business investment through regionally driven development projects. By supporting quality of place initiatives and long-term economic growth, Ready Funding is strengthening local economies and creating more vibrant places to live and work across Indiana. The project is expected to be completed by the summer of 2027. The public is invited to this groundbreaking again on Wednesday, June 3rd at 2 p.m. at the site of the future Ironwood Properties at 200 South Broadway Street in downtown Greensburg. For WTRE News, this is Kathy Versman.
3: Riley Green isn't done acting. He has a bold idea for iconic 90s movie remake, posted on TheBoot.com by Evan Paul on May 29th. Riley Green is one heck of a redneck role lately. The country star has been cast in the Yellowstone spinoff, Marshals, and is gearing up to be a coach on season 30 of The Voice. Recently, he has released a new song, and a new album is due out in September. Green also has no plans to slow down his budding acting career, as he told The Boot during an appearance on Taste of Country Nights. Green revealed that he has auditioned for a few more acting roles since landing Marshals, but has already had his sights on something even bigger, a remake of the iconic 1999 football movie, Varsity Blues. The Worst Way singer said maybe a sports movie, that would be fun. A remake of Varsity Blues or something like that would be fun. He was then asked which character he could see himself playing in the remake of Varsity Blues. Green said, "I would have to be Jonathan Moxon, wouldn't you think?" Moxon is the lead character in Varsity Blues and was originally played by James Vanderbeek, who passed away in February of 2026. Green admitted that the hardest part about acting is trying to balance filming with touring and his new role on The Voice, which leaves him very little free time. For more information about Riley Green and a chance at revamping Varsity Blues, check out theboot.com.

0: equivalent to 300 tons of TNT. The outlet's reporting citing the National Aeronautics and Space Administration. NASA Space Alerts wrote on X, eyewitnesses in New England and the National Oceanic and Atmospheric Administration's GOES-19 satellite reported a bright fireball on Saturday, accompanied by a loud noise. The meteor appears to have fragmented at the altitude of 40 miles over northeast Massachusetts and southeast North New Hampshire. The energy released at the breakup is estimated to be equivalent to about 300 tons of TNT, which accounts for the loud noise. Satellite lightning data indicates that the meteor entered the atmosphere over South Shore near Boston before spreading to multiple locations, stretching as far as Rhode Island. For more information about the meteorite exploding over New Hampshire and Massachusetts, check out people.com. Billy Joe reporting for WTRE News.
1: Ronald Wilford Bewley, age 89, of Greensburg, passed away on May 29th in Greensburg. He was born March 12, 1937, in Greensburg to Otis and Zelpha Nelson Bewley. Ronald is survived by his loving wife, Mary, children Christy, Suzette, Jennifer, and Alicia, and Greg, grandchildren Alexandra and Andrew, Aaron, Mark, Abigail, Samuel, Jessica, Zachary, and Amanda, Taylor and Casey, and Gabriella and Luis, brother Ed and Clara Bewley, sister Mary and Dave Weisheit, nephew Rick and Lynn Bewley, niece Sandra and Larry Neiman, and several great nieces and great nephews. He was preceded in death by his parents, his brothers Gary Bewley and Terry Bewley, and his nephew Michael Bewley. Ronald will be remembered by his family and friends with love and appreciation for the life he lived. A visitation for family and friends will be held on Tuesday, June 2nd at Gilliland Howe Funeral Home from 11 a.m. until the time of the funeral service at 1 p.m. Burial will follow at the South Park Cemetery. In lieu of flowers, memorial contributions can be made to the Hospital Foundation of Decatur County. 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And again, Ronald Wilford Bewley, age 89, of Greensburg, passed away on May 29th, 2026.
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3: They still couldn't get it past the finish line. You're listening to Network Indiana. I'm Jake McDaniel. Property tax certainty. That's what the Chicago Bears want as they look for a stadium deal. Ryan Hedrick has the details.
4: The Bears say they need predictable long-term expenses to make a stadium deal work. The Senate approved a plan late Sunday night, but the House ended the session before taking it up.
5: I'm proud of our House. I'm proud of the processes that let us get big things done. Sometimes that takes a little time. Sometimes that means we need to take the time to fix it in the House.
4: State Rep Chris Welch, and with no deal in Illinois, the opening widens for Hammond, which already had its own stadium deal on the table. Ryan Hedrick, Network Indiana.
3: The Indianapolis Colts announced today a Hall of Famer has died on May 25th. Raymond Berry won two titles with the Baltimore Colts. Indiana gas average now down to $3.66 a gallon, says AAA. That's down 25 cents from where it was last week, down over a dollar from where it was last month, and down 66 cents from the national average. A full-scale active intruder drill is underway in Johnson County this week. Johnette Cruz has more.
6: The Indiana Department of Homeland Security is partnering with local law enforcement, emergency crews, and the U.S. Secret Service for the simulation at Indian Creek High School. Behind the scenes, public information officers and school communication teams will be thrown into the exercises as well, practicing how to accurately and rapidly disseminate life-saving information to parents, the public, and the media. Officials say the intensive training creates a realistic environment to help police and school staff sharpen their communication and response tactics during high-risk events. Johnette Cruz, Network Indiana.
3: And the Salvation Army of Muncie will celebrate National Donut Day this Friday with Con Cannon's Pastry Shop. You can grab a free donut at the bakery. America celebrates National Donut Day on the first Friday of every June. And I'm Jake McDaniel. 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
7: This is a message from the Office of the Indiana Attorney General. Here's an update on the gas tax suspension and our consumer protection efforts during this emergency.

0: To provide transparency, we launched an informational dashboard at infuelwatch.com. That's infuelwatch.com, and it's tracking more than 4,600 gas stations across the state. Now, you can see the same thing our investigators are seeing and help identify stations that may be charging unfair prices. So far, we've received more than 160 complaints about potential gas gouging, and we're investigating each one of them. These complaints, combined with our own monitoring, have led us to opening formal investigations into over 10 major retailers and wholesalers. Also, we've made official inquiries on nearly 100 additional retailers about their pricing. These investigations are going to take time. We are only going where the facts lead us and where, like all professional investigations, such facts exist. The moment we take the next step, we'll let you know. We remain committed to holding accountable anyone who exploits Hoosiers during this emergency.
1: To file a complaint, go to IndianaConsumer.com.
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4: Overall, it should be fairly decent Monday afternoon, partly sunny skies. We're going to keep in our chance for maybe a few sprinkles around. Shouldn't be any big deal. High temperature at 78. Tonight, mostly clear skies and comfortable. Low temperature at 55. Tuesday, plenty of sunshine. A nice day. The high around 77. Wednesday, more sunshine, a bit warmer. The high near 80. And boy, Thursday, our streak continues mostly sunny and warm. High temperature Thursday at 82. Enjoy this afternoon for Tree Country 1330. This is Randy Hollis.
5: A wide open planting window on the way, and that's good news because our friends in Northeast Indiana really need it. I'm Eric Pfeiffer. This is Hoosier Ag Today. The planting window was only open for half the state last week, but Chief Meteorologist Ryan Martin says this planting window is wide open for all Hoosiers. His forecast is presented by Beacon Credit Union.
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5: Martin says the entirety of the state is sitting under a high-pressure dome, which will bring ideal conditions for field work.
7: And this dominant high-pressure dome is going to hold all the way through the rest of this week, through the weekend, and through a large part of next week. We do not see this upper-level high breaking down until a frontal complex starts to work in next Friday, June 5th. That means from now through Thursday the 4th, we can look for temperatures normal to above normal, a little bit of an increase in humidity, but excellent dry down and evaporation rates.
5: Looking ahead to Friday the 5th, Martin is calling for two different systems to work through. A low pressure system will head up from the south and into the Ohio Valley,
7: triggering some rain from I-70 south, where we could see some strong thunderstorms. There might be a little bit of a tropical flow in this, but I don't think it's anything to watch big time. And then the other side of it is going to be a frontal boundary that tries to come through the upper Midwest right behind that. So I think for Friday the 5th through Saturday the 6th and into early Sunday the 7th, we have to keep the door open to a few hit and miss showers. Again, mostly over the southern half of Indiana. Northern locations not nearly as wet.
5: Dry weather is back to start the week of the 8th.
7: But we do see some hit and miss scattered showers developing by midweek before another round of drier air tries to funnel in for the 11th, 12th, and 13th. So we're definitely seeing a below normal precipitation on average for the next 2 weeks.
5: You can find more forecast details, pictures, and everything later today at HoosierAgToday.com, presented by Beacon Credit Union. USDA's crop progress report this week showed that 76% of Indiana's corn has been planted and 74% of the state's soybeans are in the ground. But C.J. Miller reports that some farmers up near Fort Wayne, they're just now getting going.
8: The last 4 days in Noble County have been ideal for planting everything related to farm work, but the caveat is it's only been the last 4 days.
9: That's Tom Griffiths, who farms in northeastern Indiana. He tells Hoosier Ag Today that our conversations with corn and soybean farmers south of Indianapolis have painted a far different picture than what's been happening near Fort Wayne.
8: I can remember listening to the radio, probably May 15th, listening to farmers in southern Indiana that were completely done at that time. Noble County was practically zero if there was anything planted at all.
9: He says while some early corn has emerged, the fields are still highly mixed after weeks of relentless rain. In fact, he estimates nearly half of the acreage in his immediate area is still waiting for the planter. The soggy conditions have also created a major backlog for essential spring work and weed control.
8: As I'm driving down the road, there is a lot of cover crops that kind of got out of control just because of the lack of ability to get on them and get them taken care of. There's been a lot of field work done only in the last 5 or 6 days.
9: Thankfully, a clear weather forecast is finally giving northeastern Indiana farmers a wide open window to play catch up with planting, spraying, and haymaking all at once.
8: I've seen countless tractors in the field trying to get things caught up. It's kind of early to be making hay up here, but we're seeing 7 to 10 days of perfect haymaking. So I've noticed that the hay's probably only 3/4 of what it normally is, only because it's been early.
9: I'm CJ Miller.
5: And I'm Eric Pfeiffer. Hoosier Ag Today, Indiana's Farm Network.
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11: 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And that's just some of the L's. 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

0: there's one thing you know about country artists. Family is everything for so many of them. And man, are there a lot of artists with a lot of songs inspired by their real life love lives. In fact, two are on the way. John Party's new one is on the way in a few minutes. His new song features the video for it, features his wife in real life. So that one's on the way in a few minutes. And of course, we've all watched Lainey Wilson's love story over the course of the last few years. And of course, they just got married a few weeks ago and she's on the way too.
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0: Well, this year has not been short on surprise collaborations. Already this year, we've seen a few. One that I don't think you saw coming. I didn't see it coming either. Till they debuted it live on stage, Ella Langley and Morgan Wallen. Yeah, a few weeks ago during one of Morgan Wallen's tour stops that she was on the bill for. They played it live for the crowd, and then it wasn't much longer that they released it officially. And I've got that coming up and lots more next.
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4: 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This will take place on Wednesday, June 3rd at 2 p.m. at the site of the future Ironwood apartment complex. Ironman Properties and the City of Greensburg will break ground on a new multifamily apartment complex called Ironwood in downtown Greensburg. This 88-unit complex will be built on the site of the former Decatur County Jail at 200 South Broadway Street. We are excited to become a part of the Greensburg community, states Joe Blake, co-owner of Ironman Properties. At Ironman Properties, our mission is to uplift communities through high-quality housing developments that create long-term impact. Throughout Indiana, we focused on transforming underutilized and blighted downtown spaces into vibrant residential communities, and we're proud to partner with Greensburg on a project that will contribute to the city's continued growth and revitalization. Ironman Properties is focused on development specifically in county seats across Indiana. Examples of recent residential development projects include the Interurban in Delphi, 451 Lebanon in Lebanon, and Nickel Plate Flats in Frankfort. The name Ironwood is inspired by both Ironman Properties and Greensburg's identity as Tree City, home to the nationally recognized Courthouse Tower Tree. Ironman Properties will maintain 100% ownership of the property through its management company, Taze Valley Property Management. Housing availability remains one of the most important factors in supporting long-term community and workforce growth across Indiana, states Nassif Kutin of the Indiana Economic Development Corporation. Projects like Ironwood represent the kind of strategic public-private partnership that helps communities like Greensburg attract investment, support local employers, and create vibrant places for people to live and work. This project will utilize Ready Grant funding, as have other Ironman projects across the state. Indiana's Ready Grants are helping communities revitalize downtowns, expand housing and infrastructure, and attract new business investment through regionally driven development projects. By supporting quality of place initiatives and long-term economic growth, Ready Funding is strengthening local economies and creating more vibrant places to live and work across Indiana. The project is expected to be completed by the summer of 2027. The public is invited to this groundbreaking again on Wednesday, June 3rd at 2 p.m. at the site of the future Ironwood Properties at 200 South Broadway Street in downtown Greensburg. For WTRE News, this is Kathy Versman.
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6: Overall, it should be a fairly decent Monday afternoon, partly sunny skies. We're going to keep in our chance for maybe a few sprinkles around. Shouldn't be any big deal. High temperature is 78. Tonight, mostly clear skies and comfortable. Low temperature of 55. Tuesday, plenty of sunshine. A nice day. The high around 77. Wednesday, more sunshine. A bit warmer. The high near 80. And boy, Thursday, our streak continues. Mostly sunny and warm. High temperature Thursday at 82. 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This is Randy Hollis.
0: We've got Keith. Mr. Believe. We've got Kenny.
7: Just to say we did.
0: And we've got Kane.
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1: We've all got at least one thing in common today. We're tackling a Monday, and for you, I hope it's been a good one. On the work day today, you're out doing what you got to do. If you're driving, drive safe. Most of all, we appreciate you keeping it right here for the best country to make another Monday, another good one, as good as a Monday can be anyway. With a man coming up in just a few minutes, been celebrating quite a bit these days. He's the ACM New Male Artist winner and is celebrating his latest to go number one. 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

So many new artists are always making time to pay tribute to the ones who came before. And that is definitely true for Riley Green. Riley Green made a new album announcement the other day, and the new one called That's Just Me is coming out on September the 18th. He's also released a new song from it, and I have it on its way for you coming up a little later this hour, so do not miss it.

0: 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Then you're going to need a truck that still works. 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Good thing country music's got you covered.
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0: Riley Green with brand new country off his upcoming new fourth album called That's Just Me. That'll be out on September the 18th. That's Think As You Drunk. Of course, he's team captain for a team military, today's Rockin' Jocks celebrity softball game to benefit Folds of Honor, and leading up to CMA Fest later in the week.
1: This is Tom Hunter, superintendent of Greensburg Schools, and on behalf of the Greensburg School Board, I would like to say congratulations to the class of 2026. 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Your determination, resilience, and spirit have brought you to this important moment, and you should be incredibly proud of all that you've accomplished. As you step into the next chapter of your lives, remember that success is not only measured by achievements, but also by the impact you make on others and the courage you show in pursuing your dreams. Whether your path leads to college, careers, military service, or new adventures, know that your future is filled with endless possibilities. The world ahead is awaiting your talents, ideas, and leadership. 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Once again, congratulations to the class of 2026. Your journey is only beginning, and your best days are still ahead. We wish you happiness, success, and a bright future.
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3: Riley Green isn't done acting. He has a bold idea for iconic 90s movie remake, posted on theboot.com by Evan Paul on May 29th. Riley Green is one heck of a redneck role lately. The country star has been cast in the Yellowstone spinoff, Marshals, and is gearing up to be a coach on season 30 of The Voice. Recently, he has released a new song, and a new album is due out in September. Green also has no plans to slow down his budding acting career, as he told The Boot during an appearance on Taste of Country Nights. Green revealed that he has auditioned for a few more acting roles since landing Marshals, but has already had his sights on something even bigger, a remake of the iconic 1999 football movie Varsity Blues. The Worst Way singer said maybe a sports movie, that would be fun. A remake of Varsity Blues or something like that would be fun. He was then asked which character he could see himself playing in the remake of Varsity Blues. Green said, "I would have to be Jonathan Moxon, wouldn't you think?" Moxon is the lead character in Varsity Blues and was originally played by James Vanderbeek, who passed away in February of 2026. Green admitted that the hardest part about acting is trying to balance filming with touring and his new role on The Voice, which leaves him very little free time. For more information about Riley Green and a chance at revamping Varsity Blues, check out theboot.com. Billy Joe reporting for WTRE News.
4: Overall, should be a fairly decent Monday afternoon, partly sunny skies. We're going to keep in our chance for maybe a few sprinkles around. Shouldn't be any big deal. High temperature is 78. Tonight, mostly clear skies and comfortable. Low temperature of 55. Tuesday, plenty of sunshine. A nice day. The high around 77. Wednesday, more sunshine, a bit warmer. The high near 80. And boy, Thursday, our streak continues mostly sunny and warm. High temperature Thursday at 82. Enjoy this afternoon for Tree Country 1330. 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

0: Well, that's one that'll give you that little something extra. Get through the workday. George Burge, Luke Bryan, new song there, and two of them teaming up together. After George Burge, of course, opened for Luke Bryan for a good bit of his tour last year. And the song I was reading is inspired in part by a classic John Wayne quote about saddling up anyway, you know. And, of course, Luke Bryan just got his tour started just this past weekend, I believe. 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

0: Well, here's a name I was happy to see among those performing at CMA Fest, which gets started here in a couple of days. Jody Messina is going to perform. She's having quite a year. In fact, oh my gosh, you know what? It is this Friday, June 5th. It's this Friday that Jody Messina's new album arrives called Bridges. So extra good timing for her to be performing at CMA Fest, of course, which actually starts on the 4th and then it goes through most of the weekend. And of course, the TV broadcast so the rest of us can see it is on June 25th.
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3: Loud boom and ground tremors confirmed as meteor exploded over Massachusetts with a force of 300 tons of TNT. Posted on People.com May 31st by Escher Walcott. A meteor has rocked the northeastern United States. The fireball was detected over northeastern Massachusetts and southeastern New Hampshire around 2:06 p.m. local time on Saturday, May 30th, according to a CBS News affiliate. The meteor crashed through the Earth's atmosphere at a speed of 75,000 miles per hour, creating a blast equivalent to 300 tons of TNT. The outlets reporting citing the National Aeronautics and Space Administration. NASA Space Alerts wrote on X, eyewitnesses in New England and the National Oceanic and Atmospheric Administration's GOES 19 satellite reported a bright fireball on Saturday, accompanied by a loud noise. The meteor appears to have fragmented at the altitude of 40 miles over northeast Massachusetts and southeast New Hampshire. The energy released at the breakup is estimated to be equivalent to about 300 tons of TNT, which accounts for the loud noise. Satellite lightning data indicates that the meteor entered the atmosphere over South Shore near Boston before spreading to multiple locations, stretching as far as Rhode Island. For more information about the meteorite exploding over New Hampshire and Massachusetts, check out People.com. Billy Joe reporting for WTRE News.
4: Well, it looks like a string of very nice weather will continue for the next several days. Get outside and enjoy. Mostly clear skies for tonight. Comfortable. Low temperature down around 55. During the day Tuesday, plenty of sunshine. A nice day. The high temperature is 77. Wednesday, more sunshine. A bit warmer. The high near 80. Thursday, mostly sunny. Warm. The high of 82. Increasing clouds on Friday. And we may have a chance for a few showers or thunderstorms during the upcoming weekend. For Tree Country 1330, this is Randy Ollis.
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That's John Pardee, Dirt on My Boots. Kyle Hatch here to hang out with you on this Monday. Hope you had a nice weekend. Yeah, I know you got a full week this week. Sorry, last week we were spoiled. But I'm going to help you get through it with some great music today. I got Scotty McCreery, Fall of Summer, all lined up, ready to go. So Ty Myers in the mix, starting us off, though, with Bailey Zimmerman, your Chevy Silverado.

0: Marty McCreary has a special anniversary this year. It was 15 years ago. Then he ended up winning American Idol. So the last 15 years, he says, have gone by in a flash. He says, some days it feels like yesterday when he did his very first audition for American Idol. He says, other days it feels like it happened 100 years ago. So what he's doing to celebrate it is he's putting together this retrospective album, simply calling it 15. We'll get 15 on July 17th. 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

0: Zac Brown and Kendra Scott got married last week on May 25th. Married in Greece. Good for them. Should have some time to enjoy themselves, too. A little bit of a honeymoon, I hope. He gets on the road. Zac Brown Band's kicking their tour off in July.
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2: 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It appears by its own numbers, the U.S. government seems insolvent. It's reported that the Treasury shows about $6 trillion in assets and over $47 trillion in liabilities. 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

0: Luke Bryan on Tree Country, WTRE. Luke's getting made fun of right now, saying his latest song, Fish, Hunt, Golf, Drink. People are asking if it's an AA song, saying that it's so bad. Real people actually wrote it. Calm down. Also saying that it's a failed return to bro country. Here's the thing. If you don't like it, that's fine. But it doesn't have to be for you. Not every song has to be for everybody. What do you think? You want to hear Fish, Hunt, Golf, Drink? You want us to play it for you? Add it to the rotation? Let us know.
1: 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But then again, you also have Plan W-T-R-E. 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
3: An 88-unit apartment complex marks a major new housing development for Greensburg, Indiana. A groundbreaking ceremony to kick off construction of the Ironwood apartment complex, located in downtown Greensburg, will be hosted by Joe Blake, the co-owner of Ironman Properties, City of Greensburg leaders including Greensburg Mayor Joshua Marsh, and Heidi Young, Senior Program Manager with Indiana Economic Development Corporation. This will take place on Wednesday, June 3rd at 2 p.m. at the site of the future Ironwood apartment complex. Ironman Properties and the City of Greensburg will break ground on a new multifamily apartment complex called Ironwood in downtown Greensburg. This 88-unit complex will be built on the site of the former Decatur County Jail at 200 South Broadway Street. We are excited to become a part of the Greensburg community, states Joe Blake, co-owner of Ironman Properties. At Ironman Properties, our mission is to uplift communities through high-quality housing developments that create long-term impact. Throughout Indiana, we focused on transforming underutilized and blighted downtown spaces into vibrant residential communities, and we're proud to partner with Greensburg on a project that will contribute to the city's continued growth and revitalization. Ironman Properties is focused on development specifically in county seats across Indiana. Examples of recent residential development projects include the Interurban in Delphi, 451 Lebanon in Lebanon, and Nickel Plate Flats in Frankfort. The name Ironwood is inspired by both Ironman Properties and Greensburg's identity as Tree City, home to the nationally recognized Courthouse Tower Tree. Ironman Properties will maintain 100% ownership of the property through its management company, Taze Valley Property Management. Housing availability remains one of the most important factors in supporting long-term community and workforce growth across Indiana, states Nassif Kutin of the Indiana Economic Development Corporation. Projects like Ironwood represent the kind of strategic public-private partnership that helps communities like Greensburg attract investment, support local employers, and create vibrant places for people to live and work. This project will utilize Ready Grant funding, as have other Ironman projects across the state. Indiana's Ready Grants are helping communities revitalize downtowns, expand housing and infrastructure, and attract new business investment through regionally driven development projects. By supporting quality of place initiatives and long-term economic growth, Ready Funding is strengthening local economies and creating more vibrant places to live and work across Indiana. The project is expected to be completed by the summer of 2027. The public is invited to this groundbreaking again on Wednesday, June 3rd at 2 p.m. at the site of the future Ironwood Properties at 200 South Broadway Street in downtown Greensburg. For WTRE News, this is Kathy Versman.
4: Well, it looks like a string of very nice weather will continue for the next several days. Get outside and enjoy. Mostly clear skies for tonight. Comfortable. Low temperature down around 55. During the day Tuesday, plenty of sunshine. A nice day. The high temperature is 77. Wednesday, more sunshine. A bit warmer. The high near 80. Thursday, mostly sunny. Warm. The high of 82. Increasing clouds on Friday. And we may have a chance for a few showers or thunderstorms during the upcoming weekend. 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

0: Kane Brown is using that song, Woman, as a new era. He says the last 3 years he wasn't excited. He said lucky with songs like Backseat Driver and Miles on It. But he said he would just started going back to the gym, started boxing. His competitiveness came back. That got him excited to get back in the studio writing songs, getting back out on the road. More new music will be coming from Kane soon. 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

0: I'm not the biggest fan of summer, and June brings summer in something fierce. 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
2: 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Here's my new song, Holding It Down. Holding It Down is about the small town heroes and realizing you don't got to leave your small town to be a hero. I'm talking the firefighters, the EMS, the police, the teachers, the doctors, the nurses, and everybody else in between that keeps a small town going on a daily basis.

0: 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I'm Chase Matthew. 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
3: An 88-unit apartment complex marks a major new housing development for Greensburg, Indiana. A groundbreaking ceremony to kick off construction of the Ironwood apartment complex, located in downtown Greensburg, will be hosted by Joe Blake, the co-owner of Ironman Properties, City of Greensburg leaders including Greensburg Mayor Joshua Marsh, and Heidi Young, Senior Program Manager with Indiana Economic Development Corporation. This will take place on Wednesday, June 3rd at 2 p.m. at the site of the future Ironwood apartment complex. Ironman Properties and the City of Greensburg will break ground on a new multifamily apartment complex called Ironwood in downtown Greensburg. This 88-unit complex will be built on the site of the former Decatur County Jail at 200 South Broadway Street. We are excited to become a part of the Greensburg community, states Joe Blake, co-owner of Ironman Properties. At Ironman Properties, our mission is to uplift communities through high-quality housing developments that create long-term impact. Throughout Indiana, we focused on transforming underutilized and blighted downtown spaces into vibrant residential communities, and we're proud to partner with Greensburg on a project that will contribute to the city's continued growth and revitalization. Ironman Properties is focused on development specifically in county seats across Indiana. Examples of recent residential development projects include the Interurban in Delphi, 451 Lebanon in Lebanon, and Nickel Plate Flats in Frankfort. The name Ironwood is inspired by both Ironman Properties and Greensburg's identity as Tree City, home to the nationally recognized Courthouse Tower Tree. Ironman Properties will maintain 100% ownership of the property through its management company, Taze Valley Property Management. Housing availability remains one of the most important factors in supporting long-term community and workforce growth across Indiana, states Nassif Kutin of the Indiana Economic Development Corporation. Projects like Ironwood represent the kind of strategic public-private partnership that helps communities like Greensburg attract investment, support local employers, and create vibrant places for people to live and work. This project will utilize Ready Grant funding, as have other Ironman projects across the state. Indiana's Ready Grants are helping communities revitalize downtowns, expand housing and infrastructure, and attract new business investment through regionally driven development projects. By supporting quality of place initiatives and long-term economic growth, Ready funding is strengthening local economies and creating more vibrant places to live and work across Indiana. The project is expected to be completed by the summer of 2027. The public is invited to this groundbreaking again on Wednesday, June 3rd at 2 p.m. at the site of the future Ironwood Properties at 200 South Broadway Street in downtown Greensburg. For WTRE News, this is Kathy Versman.
4: Riley Green isn't done acting. He has a bold idea for iconic 90s movie remake, posted on TheBoot.com by Evan Paul on May 29th. Riley Green is one heck of a redneck role lately. The country star has been cast in the Yellowstone spinoff, Marshals, and is gearing up to be a coach on season 30 of The Voice. Recently, he has released a new song, and a new album is due out in September. Green also has no plans to slow down his budding acting career, as he told The Boot during an appearance on Taste of Country Nights. Green revealed that he has auditioned for a few more acting roles since landing Marshals, but has already had his sights on something even bigger, a remake of the iconic 1999 football movie Varsity Blues. The Worst Way singer said maybe a sports movie, that would be fun. A remake of Varsity Blues or something like that would be fun. He was then asked which character he could see himself playing in the remake of Varsity Blues. Green said, "I would have to be Jonathan Moxon, wouldn't you think?" Moxon is the lead character in Varsity Blues and was originally played by James Vanderbeek, who passed away in February of 2026. Green admitted that the hardest part about acting is trying to balance filming with touring and his new role on The Voice, which leaves him very little free time. For more information about Riley Green and a chance at revamping Varsity Blues, check out theboot.com. Loud boom and ground tremors confirmed as meteor exploded over Massachusetts with a force of 300 tons of TNT. Posted on People.com May 31st by Esher Walcott. A meteor has rocked the northeastern United States. The fireball was detected over northeastern Massachusetts and southeastern New Hampshire around 2:06 p.m. local time on Saturday, May 30th, according to a CBS News affiliate. The meteor crashed through the Earth's atmosphere at a speed of 75,000 miles per hour, creating a blast equivalent to 300 tons of TNT. The outlets reporting citing the National Aeronautics and Space Administration. NASA Space Alerts wrote on X, eyewitnesses in New England and the National Oceanic and Atmospheric Administration's GOES-19 satellite reported a bright fireball on Saturday, accompanied by a loud noise. The meteor appears to have fragmented at the altitude of 40 miles over northeast Massachusetts and southeast New Hampshire. The energy released at the breakup is estimated to be equivalent to about 300 tons of TNT, which accounts for the loud noise. Satellite lightning data indicates that the meteor entered the atmosphere over South Shore near Boston before spreading to multiple locations, stretching as far as Rhode Island. For more information about the meteorite exploding over New Hampshire and Massachusetts, check out people.com. Billy Joe reporting for WTRE News.
3: Ronald Wilford Bewley, age 89, of Greensburg, passed away on May 29th in Greensburg. He was born March 12, 1937, in Greensburg to Otis and Zelpha Nelson Bewley. Ronald is survived by his loving wife, Mary, children Christy, Suzette, Jennifer, and Alicia, and Greg, grandchildren Alexandra and Andrew, Aaron, Mark, Abigail, Samuel, Jessica, Zachary, and Amanda, Taylor and Casey, and Gabriella and Luis, brother Ed and Clara Bewley, sister Mary and Dave Weisheit, nephew Rick and Lynn Bewley, niece Sandra and Larry Neiman, and several great-nieces and great-nephews. He was preceded in death by his parents, his brothers Gary Bewley and Terry Bewley, and his nephew Michael Bewley. Ronald will be remembered by his family and friends with love and appreciation for the life he lived. A visitation for family and friends will be held on Tuesday, June 2nd at Gilliland Howe Funeral Home from 11 a.m. until the time of the funeral service at 1 p.m. Burial will follow at the South Park Cemetery. In lieu of flowers, memorial contributions can be made to the Hospital Foundation of Decatur County. 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And again, Ronald Wilford Bewley, age 89, of Greensburg, passed away on May 29th, 2026.
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6: The best of us taken in the worst way. You're listening to Network Indiana. I'm Jarrett Lewis. Friends and family are now mourning the loss of a young man who died on Sunday a few days after being shot in an Indianapolis parking garage. Brett Scroggum was a top 100 student at the IU Kelley School of Business. His classmate James Wilson told Fox 59 Scroggum was always there for his friends.
7: He was, such a good friend, and he was willing to drive 12 hours to come all the way down there to support me and be in my wedding. Hopefully that's a testament to show, how much he cares.
6: Scroggum was walking to a baseball game Thursday when someone opened fire inside a parking garage in downtown Indy. A person told police they heard the gunshot, but no one has been arrested.

0: passes for 178 yards and a touchdown against the New York Giants in the 1958 NFL Championship game, which is often referred to as the greatest game ever played. John Herrick, Network Indiana.
1: The average price of gas in the state of Indiana today at $3.66 per gallon, says AAA. Gas was $3.91 a gallon a week ago. The nationwide average is $4.32. And earlier this morning, as the legislative session came to a close, the Illinois Senate approved a bill designed to support the Bears Stadium plans in Illinois. The House adjourned without taking a vote.
2: I'm proud of our House. I'm proud of the processes that let us get big things done. Sometimes that takes a little time. Sometimes that means we need to take the time to fix it in the House.
1: Illinois State Rep. Chris Welch says the Bears have made it clear they're ready to leave Soldier Field. The team is considering a move to Arlington Heights or Hammond, Indiana. I'm Jarrett Lewis. 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
5: Well, it looks like a string of very nice weather will continue for the next several days. Get outside and enjoy. Mostly clear skies for tonight. Comfortable. Low temperature down around 55. During the day Tuesday, plenty of sunshine. A nice day. The high temperature is 77. Wednesday, more sunshine. A bit warmer. The high near 80. Thursday, mostly sunny. Warm. The high of 82. Increasing clouds on Friday. And we may have a chance for a few showers or thunderstorms during the upcoming weekend. 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

0: Wallen knows how to do a walkout, doesn't he? He was in the Mile High City over the weekend. Walked out with none other than football legend John Elway. 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
1: A new month and a sell-off in grains and oil seeds to kick it off. This is Hoosier Ag Today's Monday Closing Farm Market Report. Anticipating planting being near complete and a good corn and bean condition report from USDA today, markets were under pressure even with sharply higher crude oil futures with ramped up fighting between Iran and the U.S. July corn ended the day down 2 3/4, 444, and December 472.5, 2.5 cents lower, 6 cents off on July beans, 11.80 3/4, and Novi 11.88 3/4, down 1¢ 1/4. 1 3/4 off on July wheat, 6.08 3/4, after trading higher much of the session. Mixed in the meats, June live cattle, 249 even, up 75. June lean hogs, 95.02, down 82. I'm Ian DeEubank, Hoosier Ag Today, Indiana's Farm Network.
2: An overall great man. You're listening to Network Indiana. I'm Jarrett Lewis. A recent graduate of Indiana University's Kelley School of Business is being remembered as one of the best guys to be around. Brett Scroggum died Sunday after being shot in a downtown Indy parking garage on Thursday. One of Scroggum's classmates, James Wilson, told Fox 59 that Brett dreamed big.
3: He potentially saw himself, you know, investing in his own low-income housing, you know, in rental properties, and, you know, maybe building some apartments or something like that.
2: A GoFundMe has been set up for the Scroggum family. Indiana State Police say a man who ran from a trooper during a traffic stop and was then tased has died from his injuries. Here's Ryan Hedrick.
4: Captain Ron Galaviz says Indiana State Police will get to the bottom of what happened between a trooper and David Potts during a traffic stop. Galaviz says state police will use an outside district to look into the matter.
5: We have nothing to hide. We want to get to the truth. Hiding something does not benefit us. It doesn't benefit anything.
4: Police say Potts was wanted in Hendricks County on a theft case tied to a Walmart incident. His family says he wasn't a violent person, but investigators say he did not cooperate during the May 27th traffic stop. Ryan Hedrick, Network Indiana.
2: Nebraska and Louisiana are filing a legal challenge to stop the federal reclassification of cannabis, and Indiana is joining that lawsuit. Advocates like Lucy Lumen argue that the fight won't stop at the state level.
6: The research is something we should not be afraid of. I do feel that a medical bill in Indiana should make a lot better progress than it has previously, especially with the current landscape, the acknowledgement from federal government.
2: She spoke to Fox 59. Indiana is one of 10 states in the country to completely outlaw both medicinal and recreational marijuana sales. And Pro Football Hall of Famer Raymond Berry has died at the age of 93. His family said on Monday that Berry died on May 25th in Tennessee. Berry spent his entire career playing for the Baltimore Colts from 1955 to 1967. At the time of his retirement, he led the NFL in both receptions and receiving yards. I'm Jarrett Lewis. 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
1: Well, it looks like a string of very nice weather will continue for the next several days. Get outside and enjoy. Mostly clear skies for tonight. Comfortable. Low temperature down around 55. During the day Tuesday, plenty of sunshine. A nice day. The high temperature is 77. Wednesday, more sunshine. A bit warmer. The high near 80. Thursday, mostly sunny. Warm. The high of 82. Increasing clouds on Friday. And we may have a chance for a few showers or thunderstorms during the upcoming weekend. 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

0: As Jordan Davis turned this truck around, Kyle Hatch hanging out with you on this very first day of June. People start getting itchy first day of June, trying to plan what they're doing for the summer if they haven't made plans already. I'm planning on doing as little as possible. I think this is going to be the summer of staying home for me.
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3: Well, it looks like a string of very nice weather will continue for the next several days. Get outside and enjoy. Mostly clear skies for tonight. Comfortable. Low temperature down around 55. During the day Tuesday, plenty of sunshine. A nice day. The high temperature is 77. Wednesday, more sunshine. A bit warmer. The high near 80. Thursday, mostly sunny. Warm. The high of 82. Increasing clouds on Friday. And we may have a chance for a few showers or thunderstorms during the upcoming weekend. For Tree Country 1330, this is Randy Ollis.

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0: That's Lainey Wilson, Somewhere Over Laredo. I'm Kyle Hatch, going to wrap things up for me today. I get to hang out with you this entire week. I'll be back in here tomorrow. Until then, make sure you take care of one another. Love one another and be well.
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2: Hey, this is Lee Bryce, and this is my new single, Kill the Man. You know, I love to write, and I pride myself on it, but I also love to just get an email or somebody text me and go, hey, man, I got this song I just wrote, and it's something about it, or it's special, or I think you'd love it. And it's an honor when somebody would possibly trust me with their song. And the story behind them writing the song, I don't know. You know, I wasn't there. They wrote this song, and we were looking for songs for the record, looking for something that felt like it was a smash on the radio, but also had a whole lot of integrity. I just fell in love with the song, and there was no way around it.
3: 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She didn't leave a trace.

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